Listen to RPH. We have the whole Anten, the whole valley belongs to RPH Sud and Radio Paleo. 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

Hey. 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
0: And give me those eyes and more like saying, boy, you need this. Hell yeah. And I've seen you summers ago, years ago, a few years ago. Turn down the radio, take a blow and then lay low, low.

Got something for you that money can't buy. Make you feel so good you wanna grab some sky. Now I ain't as good as I once.

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RPH, Sud, Radio Peilero. 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Don't be shy. Participate. Communicate with us. Let's go, man.

because you want me, because you want me. But my desire is gonna crush you.

Eddie Grace's Buick got 4 bullet holes in the side. And Charlie Delisle is sitting at the top of an avocado tree. Mrs. Storm will stab you with a steak knife.

got a half a pack of lucky strikes, man. So come along with me. Let's fill our pockets with macadamia nuts and go over to Bobby Goodman's and Jean Paul Farouf. We'll play strip poker while the mamas cross the street. Joey Novinsky says she put her tongue in his mouth. Dickie Faulkner's got a switchblade and some gooseneck risers that you can live to see.

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And we'll break all the windows in your Anderson place. We'll steal a bunch of boys.

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You take the little baby that's laying in the cradle. He can't get that milk bottle fast enough. He go to kicking and crying and going on tearing up the little baby bed. He got the blues. Can you dig it? You take this girl that's got this mane squeezed. That's her boyfriend, that is, you know. And he just bought a brand new GTO. You know she wanna be with him every time he cranks it up and go around the corner to the soda fountain. This is why she wanna go and show it off where all the guys and gals be. You know what I mean? And she get ready to go out this particular night, and her mother say, "Daughter, you was just out last night. You can't go out tonight. That's too many nights in a row." She go in the room and fasten the door and won't answer the phone, won't eat, won't talk to nobody. She got the blues. That's what's wrong with her. Some people call them the reds, the pinks. When you get through, it's the old-fashioned country blues. That's right. I ain't seen my main squeeze in 10 long weeks today. You know I got the blues. Can you dig it?

Hey, but wait, I don't think you're with me. Let's everybody get a thing going right here. Yes, yes. Yeah. Can you feel it? I can hear you. Can you feel it? Yes, yes. Sounds awful good. Keep it right there, children. Keep it right there. The blues. And when you're doing the blues, they're so strong, that's really their name. They call them blues power. Yeah. And would you believe I invented blues power? Can you dig the blues power? Let everybody say yeah. Say it again, say yeah.

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I was walking along the street, minding my own affair. Suddenly two policemen grabbed me, and I was unaware. They said, "Is your name Maxie?" I said, "Why, sure." He says, "You're the punk that I've been waiting for. You're it."

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So funny, because I ended up marrying a girl. 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So they always lived in a railroad station. They always had the post office in the railroad station. So whenever they moved from one station to the other station, they put all their gear, all their things, into a train. And the train would take them right to the next

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1: Oh yes, I'm sorry, God Save Us. We'd like you to listen to it. This is John.
0: I hope you like it.
1: Oh no, this is Yoko.

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But give me half a chance and I'll...

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Yeah, look at the hands caressing yours, you are the monkey.

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Big up the crew, man.

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Yeah, make them my friend, then I tease them with the money. They'll be my friends more often also. Yeah, we have all this. We can be rich. 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

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It's still a maybe. 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

0: 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It's getting late. I'm going home.
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From a place where dark days are common, wild Brucey dog days are coming. To a few that's maybe uncommon, daily politics but ain't no House of Commons now. Born leaders, sworn survivors, from the gutter in the grit is where you find us. Separate the weak from the fighters, presenting as the minority with mass destruction. Be